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There's none like you. We worship you. There's none like you. Between the mighty and the weak.

0: Jesus, you might be so hard, Lord. Your glass is not even justice.
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